sightless people everywhere. Think of films that never were. In, day out, no time, no dreams allowed. Go like clockwork here and there. On a line so cool, so square. Too fast, too hard, no time, no dreams allowed.

et filles et garçons. 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

So you're not gonna leave Penny. 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Waste every single dime. 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